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1: We thank and praise Allah Ta'ala countless times that we are all together one more time at a discourse to talk about Allah Ta'ala.
0: Mutluluk bütün insanların hedefidir.
1: Happiness is the purpose for all people. Everybody tries to be happy and joyous. Everybody does things to be happy. Happiness is something that everybody wants. But consequently, even though it is not all, but majority of the people are unhappy, then isn't there something wrong with that, my dear brothers and sisters? Yet Allah Ta'ala created all people for them to be happy and joyous. The only thing that Allah Ta'ala wants is for people to be happy and joyous in their inner worlds, exterior worlds, and in their relations with Allah. That's all Allah Ta'ala wants, but that's not enough. Allah Ta'ala even guarantees half of that happiness. In other words, Allah Ta'ala guarantees half of the world happiness Himself. Allah Ta'ala says, whoever wishes to be happy, they need to make their wish to reach me, and I'll take care of the rest. What we need to do is just one wish. We have to make the wish to render our spirit back to Allah. And the result will be taken care by Allah. Allah Ta'ala has a promise. What Allah Ta'ala wants for all people is happiness and joy. That is the basic purpose of Allah, everyone to be happy and joyous. Allah Ta'ala says, we have created everything on heavens and on earth. We created them for you, says Allah Ta'ala, referring to human beings. Everything on heavens, on earth, everything and anything, they're all created for us as human beings. Therefore, we are the superior creatures of the universe. There is only one reason behind that. For no other creature to have spirit of Allah. Allah Ta'ala only blown into human beings from His spirit. Within Sajdah 9, Allah Ta'ala states that, وَنَفَاهَا فِيهِ مِنْ رُوحِهِ. I blown into human being from my spirit, says Allah Ta'ala. Allah Ta'ala blows into human being from His spirit. And the spirit takes the form of the physical body immediately. And throughout the life of the individual, whatever the physical body goes through certain changes, spirit goes through the same changes and appears to be exactly the same way as the physical body. Yet, the spirit is the spirit of Allah. To be a creature that possesses the spirit of Allah, we consider that to be the greatest blessing of Allah. Allah Ta'ala loves human beings so much that blows into them from His spirit. My dear brothers and sisters, friends of my life, friends of my heart,
0: mutluluğun yolu sevmekten geçer.
1: way to happiness for human beings is through love. You need to love all people. If you love, you will be loved.
0: Allah Teala kendisine ulaşmayı dileyen herkes için bir vaatte bulunmuş.
1: Everybody who makes the wish to reach Allah, Allah Teala has a promise for them.
0: 13. ayet-i kerimesinde
1: within Şura 13
0: diyor ki, kim
1: Allah Teala says, whoever wishes to reach me, I deliver them to myself.
0: Yani biz insanlar için bir tek dilek, Ya Rabbi ben ruhumu.
1: Therefore, just one single wish for human being, saying that, Almighty Allah, I'm willing to reach you. That is enough.
0: O insan için Allah Teala her şeyi en güzel şekilde mutlaka sokar.
1: Then Allah Teala will design everything within their perfection for such an individual who makes the wish to reach Allah.
0: Bir insan Allah'a ilaki olmayı dilediği zaman,
1: as soon as the individual makes the wish to become mülaki to Allah, wishes to reach Allah, the individual fulfills the simplest but the greatest procedure in the universe. This is such a simple process because one single wish, which is from the heart, saying that, Almighty Allah, I'm willing to render my spirit back to you. Please make my spirit reach you as well. If the wish is through the heart, it will be certainly accepted by Allah Ta'ala. Allah Ta'ala makes that certain that Allah will accept it, not only in Shura 13, but also within Rad 27, Allah Ta'ala states the very same thing. Allah leaves the people of Dalala, people who are astray. But amongst the people of Dalala, whoever wishes to reach Allah, whoever wishes to become mulaki to Allah before death, Allah certainly delivers them to Himself, says Allah Ta'ala. My dear brothers and sisters, friends of my life, friends of my heart, Allah to deliver the spirit back to Himself. That is a great blessing of Allah. As human beings, we will only make the wish. Making a wish from our heart, we are going to say, this spirit of mine, it's already yours as you've blown into me. And you are obligating us to render that back to you before death, as you are saying, Urji ila Rabbiki, return back to your Lord. Reach your Lord as you return back to your Lord. وَإِنُوبُ إِلَىٰ رَبِّكِمْ وَأَسْلِمُ لَهُ. Turn to your Lord and submit to Him. In other words, submit your spirit to Allah. Is that all? Not at all. Also submit your physical body to Allah, and also submit your soul to Allah, and also submit your free will to Allah. To submit our spirit, physical body, soul, and free will, they are four different great stages. Amongst all these four submissions, the one that is open for everyone, the simplest one, the one that Allah Ta'ala takes care of, is spirit to return back to Allah. Whoever makes the wish to render the spirit back to Allah, having such a wish is enough for Allah for us to get to that point. And the individual doesn't deliver the spirit back to Allah. The individual only makes the wish to reach Allah, makes the wish to render the spirit back to Allah. It is Allah makes that spirit reach Himself. What if Allah delivers the spirit back to Himself? If the individual makes the wish to reach Allah, at that very point, he is the owner of first heaven.
0: İrşat makamını tanımayan
1: He will go through certain processes. The eyes that didn't recognize the person of Irshad will start seeing the person of Irshad as the person of Irshad. Sense of seeing will be functioning to see the person of Irshad. The ears will understand and hear the statements of person of Irshad. Sense of hearing will start functioning. The ears will listen and hear the statements of person of Irshad. Heart of the individual will start liking the person of Irshad. He will love the person of Irshad as he will comprehend the statements of person of Irshad. And eventually will take a pledge of allegiance to the person of Irshad as well. Starting from the beginning point, Allah Ta'ala says Allah gets to the heart of the individual and turns the glory door of the heart towards himself. Allah Ta'ala splits open the chest of the individual to open a path of glory from the chest into the heart per Enam 125. فَمَنْ يُرِدُ اللَّهُ أَنْ يَهْدِيَهُ يَشْرَحْ صَدْرُهُ لِلْإِسْلَامِ says Allah Ta'ala. Whomever makes the wish to reach Allah, whoever wishes to become Mulaki to Allah, whoever wishes to become Hidayah to Allah, wishes to reach Allah, Allah split opens their chest and opens for submission. In other words, Allah Ta'ala opens a path of glory from the chest into the heart. From that path of glory that Allah opens, first Allah Ta'ala will send 2% mercy into the heart. It is 2% glory that gets into the heart. Due to Allah's manifestation upon that individual. After 2% mercy, there will be virtue accumulation that will go all the way to 98%. And consequently, the heart of the individual will be filled with glories 100%. Amongst these glories, 2% is mercy and 98% virtues. All these glories are carried by salawat. Salawat is the carrier glory. As Allah Ta'ala splits open the chest and opens a path of glory from the chest into the heart before the individual reaches a murshid, Allah Ta'ala will send 2% mercy into that heart. There is no even pledge of allegiance to a murshid yet. We are at the beginning of the concept. After that, the individual will take a pledge of allegiance to the murshid. And after that, 7% virtue accumulations will start. My dear brothers and sisters, this is such a concept that we call happiness, where Allah Ta'ala opened the doors wide open for everyone. Allah Ta'ala says, you ask for it and we will give it to you. All you have to do is just say, I wish to render my spirit back to Allah. That's all you have to do, says Allah Ta'ala. Allah Ta'ala says everything else is not for you to do, but for me to take care of. Individual who makes that wish, they will receive 51% of glories in the soul's heart. With every level of heaven spirit goes through, there will be 7% virtue accumulation. Aside from 2% mercy accumulation at the beginning, the first 7% virtue accumulation will make the spirit to go to first of the heavens. With the second 7% virtue accumulation, spirit will be at the second of the heavens. In this regard, spirit will go through third, fourth, fifth, sixth, and seventh of the heavens, which will be 49% virtues and 2% mercy, which will accumulate 51% of glory accumulation in the soul's heart. Within this 7 to 8 months, this individual becomes one of the happiest people in the world. The individual will feel like almost Allah created everything for him or her. This will be the happiest 7 to 8 months of a time frame for the individual. Everything is wonderful for that individual. The individual is happy and joyous, in great peace. How come this individual becomes so happy within the inner world? There is only one thing. Within the time frame spirit reaches Allah, Satan cannot attack that individual. Allah Ta'ala doesn't allow Satan to bother that individual, doesn't allow Satan to attack that individual and to make him or her unhappy. Within this 7 to 8 months, Satan cannot do anything to the individual. Allah Ta'ala doesn't allow Satan to use weak sides of the individual and the individual to fail. Since there is no such permission, since the protective shield of Allah protects the individual till the spirit reaches Allah, which is usually 7 to 8 months of a time frame, since the individual is constant protection, the individual will be spending the happiest term of his or her life. And within this time frame, Satan gets so upset, he wouldn't even know what to do because of his anger. But doesn't matter what he does, he cannot influence the individual till the spirit reaches Allah. My dear brothers and sisters, friends of my life, friends of my heart. Within this 7 to 8 months of a time frame, all people say the same thing. Is everything wonderful or is it only me feeling this way? Actually, everything is so wonderful. But at the same time, it is only them feeling that way. My dear brothers and sisters, within such a design, Allah Ta'ala presents us a

0: take a pledge of allegiance to the Murshid. Right after that, within 7 to 8 months, if we say 7 months, approximately every month, spirit goes one heaven level. At the end of this 7 months, spirit reaches Allah. Spirit is already spirit of Allah, and it disappears in Allah. It vanishes within Allah. Therefore, we call that fena fillah. Fena is to disappear. Fi is in. Allah is Allah. To disappear in Allah. Spirit to disappear within Allah. Spirit of Allah to return back to its true owner.
1: Sevgili kardeşlerim, can dostlarım,
0: my dear brothers and sisters, friends of my life, friends of my heart.
1: Bütün insanlar için bir muhteşem mutluluk devresi.
0: This is a time frame of great joy and happiness for everyone who makes the wish to reach Allah.
1: Allah için yaratılmıştır.
0: Everybody are created for Allah.
1: Ve mutluluğu yaşamak herkesin hakkıdır.
0: And to experience happiness and joy is a right for everyone.
1: Allah'a mülaki olmayı dilemeyenler,
0: yet those who do not wish to become mülaki to Allah, they cannot go through that joy and happiness. Allah has such a design.
1: Kişinin talebiyle Allah'ın yardımları birbirinin arkasından,
0: wish of the individual and help of Allah, they follow one each other.
1: O kişiyi kontrol altına
0: alır. As Allah starts controlling such an individual after the wish. Why does Allah Ta'ala start controlling the individual? Because Allah Ta'ala selected that individual. And if the individual makes the wish to reach Allah as a selected one, Allah starts protecting that individual. Till Allah makes the spirit reach himself, Allah Ta'ala doesn't allow Satan to attack that individual. And the individual will be truly happy. And that is the case for each and every individual who makes the wish to reach Allah, my dear brothers and sisters, friends of my life, friends of my heart. That is for the individual to get to best point. Individuals cannot forget their level of happiness that they go through within that frame of time. What kind of happiness is this? Well, that is happiness within the inner world of the individual. In other words, to provide the balance between soul and spirit. When the individual takes a pledge of allegiance to the Murshid, spirit leaves the physical body and starts its journey towards Allah. Till the glories become 51% in the soul's heart, the individual is free of the attacks of Satan. Balance at the beginning and balance at this point are exactly the same. How was the balance at the beginning? At the beginning, there is a soul full of vices 100%, there is spirit that is full of righteousness 100%. Therefore, there is balance. As Allah Ta'ala says, we create everything in pairs with their opposites. Everything takes place within balance within the system of Allah. Here is soul full of vices, and on the other side of the scale, there is spirit, and that is full of righteousness.
1: negatif faktör

0: Whatever the level of negative factors, that many positive factors are in spirit. The balance is given at the beginning. Everybody has soul, which is 100% full of vices, and people have their spirit, which is the spirit of Allah. It is 100% full of righteousness. Yet when the individual takes a pledge of allegiance to the Murshid, Allah Ta'ala makes that spirit to start to its journey towards himself. Once the spirit leaves the physical body, the balance is no longer there. Therefore Allah Ta'ala starts protecting the individual. As soon as the individual is within protection of Allah, till the spirit reaches Allah, Allah Ta'ala doesn't allow Satan to attack the soul of such an individual. At the beginning, the soul's heart was full of vices. At every heaven level, Allah Ta'ala makes 7% glory accumulate in the soul's heart, along with 2% mercy that accumulates at the beginning. At the end, 49% virtues plus 2% mercy, Allah Ta'ala provides 51% of glory accumulation in the soul's heart. At the beginning, whatever the level of vices in the soul's heart, that many righteousness was in the spirit's heart. The balance was between the two. Once our spirit leaves the physical body to reach Allah, from that point on, Allah Ta'ala doesn't allow Satan to attack the individual, as Allah puts the protective shield upon that individual. Till when? Until 49 plus 2% glory accumulation takes place in the soul's heart, as Allah takes care of that. What the individual does is almost nothing. It is Allah who makes the individual to love zikr. It is Allah making the individual to do zikr. The individual is within protection of Allah. And the individual goes through happiest time of his or her life. 7 to 8 months long. If the spirit goes one heaven level every month, that will be 7 months in order to provide balance again. The individual receives 2% mercy and 49% virtues in the soul's heart. 51% of the soul's heart is full of glories. Vices which were 100% at the beginning, right now it is only 49%. It is almost a balance which is closer to positive. With 2% difference, glories are overcoming the darkness, my dear brothers and sisters, friends of my life, friends of my heart. To receive this many glories in the soul's heart makes the balance to take place within the inner world. Soul's heart has 51% glories and only has 49% vices. All the way to here is a guarantee of Allah. Doesn't matter who the individual is. If the individual did wish to become mulaki to Allah, Allah Ta'ala certainly delivers the spirit to himself. As soon as the individual makes the wish to reach Allah, the individual is entitled to first heaven. If he dies after the doomsday, the individual goes to heaven, first heaven. He takes a pledge of allegiance to the Murshid, he's entitled to second heaven. If he dies at that point after the doomsday, he will be going to second heaven. The spirit reached Allah, he is entitled to third heaven.
1: Allah'ın bir kişiye olan torpili ona göster, ona iltiması, ona verdiği hediye.
0: Help of Allah, support of Allah for the individual is all the way to this point. Allah provides third heaven to the individual.
1: Sadece o kişi ulaşmayı dilemiş.
0: The individual only made the wish to reach Allah. And upon that, Allah manifested upon that individual
1: mürşidine tabi olmasını sağlamıştır.
0: And provided that individual to be able to take a pledge of allegiance to the murshid.
1: Nefsinin kalbinin %51 nura kadar ulaşmasını.
0: And this will make 51% glories to accumulate in the soul's heart, as we realize each and every one of these to be another process. Initially, when the individual had soul and spirit, where 100% vices are in soul and 100% righteousness in spirit, where there is balance, one spirit leaves the physical body and returns back to Allah, that balance is provided again, 49-51 ratio. When the individual wishes to reach Allah, he becomes entitled to first heaven. At the 14th step, when the individual takes a pledge of allegiance to the Murshid, he becomes entitled to second heaven. Once spirit reaches Allah, the individual is entitled to third heaven. Since there is 51% glory accumulation in the soul's heart, the world happiness for that individual is also 51%. My dear brothers and sisters, friends of my life, friends of my heart.
1: Allah Teala'nın kişiye ne kadar büyük nimetler verdiğini,
0: we need to take a look how great gifts Allah Ta'ala gives to the individual. Within the inner world of the individual, there is 51% glory accumulation as Allah made that happen. What is taking place in the exterior world? Within the relations with others, the individual learns not to be harsh on other people, not to break their hearts. That is not 100% of a success, it's halfway of a success, even though it is halfway. Therefore, the individual to be liked by all people around him for 51% is a great blessing of Allah. After the spirit leaves the physical body, Allah Ta'ala accumulates 51% glories in the soul's heart, protects the positives and negatives within their balance. Within the relations with other people in the exterior world, the individual has their love halfway. The individual will be doing 50% of a good behavior to gain the hearts of the people around.
1: Bu insan başka insanlara konuştuğu zaman
0: When he talks to other people, he is not imbalanced.
1: İnsanların kalbini kırmamayı, onları güzel davranmayı, %51...
0: He is the one who can success not breaking the hearts of other people and gaining their hearts. Therefore, the individual has halfway of a happiness in the exterior world. He also has happiness in the relations with Allah. This individual is the one who performs prayers. He does zikr. As he does zikr, vices in the soul's heart will be lesser, lesser, and lesser. With the help of Allah, they will decrease all the way to 49% within 7 months of a period. The inner world of the individual will be halfway clear. This individual is happy in the exterior world within relations with other people. Since he has 51% glories, he is also happy within the inner world. He is happy in relations with Allah. He experiences happiness when he performs prayers, when he is doing zikr. When he is being good to other people, for Allah, he is experiencing happiness as well. This is a happy and joyous individual, my dear brothers and sisters. Is everything so wonderful or is it me, he states.
1: Yaşaması, muhtevayı geliştirmesi hep sebeplere bağlıdır.
0: The individual to go through these processes are based on certain conditions. Everybody has to live with other people around. Better relations that they are with those people, more happiness they get from that. My dear brothers and sisters, friends of my life, friends of my heart, that is the case for each and every individual.
1: Allah'a çok hamd edelim.
0: We need to thank and praise Allah Ta'ala so much.
1: Böyle bir müessese bütün insanlar için açıktır.
0: This concept is for every individual. And Allah Ta'ala certainly provides that each and every individual who wishes to reach Allah before death. This is half the way through of the whole path to have 51% glories in the soul's heart. If the individual reaches continuous seeker, it will become 100%. Then the individual will be in absolute happiness and joy. My dear brothers and sisters, friends of my life, friends of my heart, within your relations with Allah, always love other people. Doesn't matter what the consequences are, never give up on loving. You will always gain more. We are asking Allah Ta'ala to grant upon you happiness of heaven and happiness of the world. Asking that from the Almighty, inshallah, we finish our statements at this point. The beginning of everything is love. What brings you to the peak of happiness is again love. Asking Allah Ta'ala to grant upon you infinite happiness. We finish our statements at this point.
1: الفاتحة مع السلامة.